0: to the point that it sounds like she has continuous symptoms this whole time. Mm-hmm. And then umaabot na, nakaka-affect na ng kanyang work. Mm-hmm. Affected na yung kanyang tingin niya sa sarili niya. 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Mm-hmm. It sounds like, Vange, we are dealing with mental health conditions, especially yung backstory natin. So for our viewers and listeners, we were given a background about Vange. Yeah. Marami tayong pinagdaanan at the very beginning pa lang, mm-hmm. and then up to present. Kaya it's not surprising you're experiencing symptoms like this.
1: Yeah. At yun din yung isa sa mga concerns mo, hindi ba, Vange? Gusto mong malaman kung may possibility na yung pinagdaraanan ngayon ay ano na, kumbaga ay mental health condition. At nasagot yun ni Dr. Kat. Marami pa rin siyang ibang mga concern, Dr. Kat, kagaya nung hindi siya, kumbaga hindi pa rin niya tanggap yung pagkawala ng kanyang lolo, ng lola, yeah. ng tunay yeah. na ama, yeah. and then yung friend. Marami kang tanong, yeah. Vange, tama?
2: Yes po.
1: Yeah. 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Go ahead, Vange.
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1: Siguro, Vange, magandang mapag-usapan natin. 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
2: Opo.
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2: Opo.
1: Mm. 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
0: Well, Changami, let's start from the beginning to where yeah. this is all coming mm-hmm. from. To the perspective of Vange, kasi
1: yeah.
0: Nakikita po, it's generational trauma.
1: Yeah.
0: We've talked about time and time again na malaking bagay the presence of yung parents na ano, ready sila emotionally, financially, mentally to take care of a child. So at the get-go pa lang, naka-experience na ng loss si Vange. She did not meet her father. She was not raised by her mother. She was rejected by her mother and raised by her grandparents.
1: Uh-huh.
0: So at that point in time, many, many things could have happened. Yung interaction niya between yung mom niya. At nararamdaman niya na her mom is blaming her for whatever actions the mom actually did. So yung reaction niya when it comes to losses of love objects, it's very heartbreaking to her because it has a different meaning to her compared to other people, considering at the very beginning pa lang, at the point of her life when she was so helpless, ito na yung nangyayari sa kanya.
1: Mm-mm.
0: So whenever she experiences loss,

0: in her life. Alam natin, it's part of life, pero iba yung level ng nararamdaman ni Vange because it has a different meaning. It cuts even deeper. It reminds her of those traumatic experiences when she was young, na she experienced those losses at a point when she felt so helpless. Kahit we are reminded that she is an adult already now. So, I mentioned earlier, I'm highly suspecting we're dealing with mental health conditions. Mm-mm. Because I can tell, Vange, ayaw naman niya to react that way to her kid.
1: Yeah.
0: Ayaw naman niya na ito yung nararamdaman niya time and time again, to the point affected na yung work that she had to resign. So, like I would also point out again and again, a lot of yung mga symptoms natin, it's not something naman we can easily wish away. We can easily na, oh, I don't want this, I'm gonna let go of it. It's like experiencing very, very, very, very high fever, and the reaction can be intense.
1: Yeah.
0: So sounding like na the type of upbringing that Vange encountered, and then you can see the trauma is. So the mom blames her. So I also wonder what is the backstory of the mom, ha? Considering ito yung nangyari, how she was raised,
1: yeah.
0: Ano yung mga beliefs niya. Mm-mm. Because I do agree with yung na message earlier na, yeah, your mom also has a lot of issues. And yun nga, nakita natin how it's passed to Vange. Mm-hmm. And then, probably also there was a point, di ba, pinalaya si Vange, sinasaktan siya at the point when she was pregnant. Possibly, yun yung reaction ng mom because she was reminded of what she also did when she was pregnant with Vange.
1: Oo, so talagang and, napasa na yung trauma, no?
0: Napasa, yeah. Mm-mm, and then we can see, it's also ongoing now with Vange and yung anak niya, yes.
1: Yeah. Kaya ang kagandahan doon na pag-uusapan natin ngayon, Dr. Kat.
0: Yes, yes. So this is it's a painful reality,
1: yeah.
0: But it's also a very concrete example of what Chang Ami and I have been talking about over and over sa mga episodes natin.
1: Mm-mm.
0: On how the family dynamic can pass along into trauma for the generations to come. And we recognize ngayon kay Vange, ayaw naman niya na mangyari to sa anak niya. But being symptoms, it's very, very difficult to simply control.
1: Yes, kasi talagang may mga bagay na pwedeng mag-trigger kay Vange, di ba? 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
2: Okay po.
1: Ibababa yung telepono. And ganun din si Dr. Kat. Babalikan po natin.
3: Ito ang Radyo Patrol, Christian Yosones, DZMM. Lumaki ako sa Cavite and growing up, parang I've always been curious and aware sa nangyayari sa paligid. Sa Radyo Patrol, naka-assign ako sa Malacanang, so lahat ng activities ng presidente at ng palasyo yung araw-araw kong kinocover. Nangiwala ako na responsibilidad ko na itawid sa publiko kung ano yung mga ginagawa ng mga opisyal na sila din mismo yung naghalal.